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0: Eddie Raven, I Got Mexico on the night shift. It's Robbie V on 96.9 WSIG. And I had some of the best Mexican that I've had in quite some time over the weekend. My wife and I did a little date night downtown in Harrisonburg after the Cave Comedy Fest at Melrose Caverns. And we went to Magnolia's, got some nachos, a margarita, and some street corn. Now, if you've never had legit street corn, they've got some of the best. So before the JMU students get back into town, make sure you hit up downtown Magnolia's. Trust me, you will not be disappointed. It's 96.9 WSIG.
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4: A clear and starry night coming up. Look for a low near 60. Tomorrow, sunshine with a high at 82, going down to the upper 50s tomorrow night. Friday, partly sunny and 83. This weekend, partly sunny, upper 70s, low 80s. From the News Talk 92.1 and 550 WSVA Weather Center, I'm Frank Will.
3: 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I'm

0: The Night Shift with Robbie V on 96.9 WSIG. What are your plans this week here in the Shenandoah Valley? Anything exciting happening? For me, my wife and I just bought a house in Harrisonburg, and we are so excited. Finally moving this weekend. Yeah, we can't wait. Here's Dylan Scott, My Girl, 96.9 WSIG.
1: 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You should hear her talking to her mama on the phone. 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

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I know you hate them. I hate them too. But I do love this song. It's Kane Brown, Backseat Driver, 96.9 WSIG.

0: The Night Shift with Robbie V on 96.9 WSIG. And how would you like to run the show every Monday through Friday right here from high noon until 12:30 on 96.9 WSIG? Well, Lisa J hosts the High Noon Saloon, powered by Dean Brothers Incorporated. 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

The Night Shift with Robbie Fee on 96.9 WSIG. Just a couple of days left in July. Can you believe it? The summer's almost over. 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

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RJ Kelly's going to be out and about this weekend where you can catch him. I'll tell you all the details coming up after Zach Top, 96.9 WSIG.

0: The Night Shift with Robbie V on 96.9 WSIG. And join RJ Kelly this Saturday from 11 o'clock until 1 at the Rockingham Co-op on South High Street in Harrisonburg for their annual Customer Appreciation Day. You're going to find terrific deals on clothing, footwear, archery supplies, ammo, and so much more. And RJ Kelly's going to be there with the prize wheel so you can win some cool WSIG swag. So join WSIG this Saturday for Customer Appreciation Day at Rockingham Co-op with RJ Kelly on South High Street in Harrisonburg. We'll see you there. 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
7: 96.9 WSIG, Shenandoah Valley weather.
8: Mainly clear skies overnight with a low near 60. Tomorrow, mostly sunny with a high at 82. Partly sunny on Friday with a high at 83. And Saturday, partly sunny and 83. Morning lows going down into the mid and upper 50s for Thursday and Friday night. From the News Talk 92.1 and 550 WSVA Weather Center, I'm Frank Welt.
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The Night Shift with Robbie V on 96.9 WSIG on National Lasagna Day. You know who has the best lasagna in Harrisonburg? Vito's Italian Kitchen. Yeah, so good. Here's Conway Twitty, 96.9 WSIG.

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0: I let my wife go that I'm gonna be carrying food stamps. You get it, Judge? I'm gonna be just. That's not funny, huh?
1: The Night Shift with Robbie V on 96.9 WSIG, officially in fair season. And all this week, we're going to be giving away some tickets to the 75th annual Burgton Community Fair that runs all next week. We're going to have admission tickets and two armbands to ride the rides as well. What you're going to want to do is listen for that ticket window to open and

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2: Hey, it's RJ Kelly. 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

A little Sarah Evans hanging out on the night shift with Robbie V. It's 96.9 WSIG. So good to be with you on this Wednesday night, this hump day in the Shenandoah Valley. Yeah, I still say it. Here's Trisha Yearwood, 96.9 WSIG.

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How would you like to win $25 to the Green Valley Book Fair? 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I got all the details coming up after Jackson Dean, Heavens to Betsy, 96.9 WSIG.

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0: The Night Shifts with Robbie V on 96.9 WSIG. 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
2: The answer to Wednesday morning's Paul Obaugh Ford Bragging Rights Breakfast Quiz was doctors. We'll play again Thursday morning at 7:30. Another chance to win the exclusive Bragging Rights hat. We start your Thursday morning at 5:30 with the first look at weather and traffic. At 5:35, we are shining the spotlight on bluegrass with Les Irby.

0: My name is Jeremy Hollow. I'm the chief of Rockham County Fire and Rescue. 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
4: 96.9 WSIG, Shenandoah Valley weather.
5: A clear and starry night coming up. Look for a low near 60. Tomorrow, sunshine with a high at 82. Going down to the upper 50s tomorrow night. Friday, partly sunny and 83. This weekend, partly sunny, upper 70s, low 80s. From the News Talk 92.1 and 550 WSBA Weather Center, I'm Frank Welch.
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Thank you for all you do in taking on the job that most of us don't want to do. 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

The debate that could end friendships, flats or drumsticks. Since today is National Chicken Wing Day, I figured it's a perfect chance to figure out which one is supreme. 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Talk about it coming up after Bailey Zimmerman, 96.9 WS.

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1: Breaker 1-9, this here's a rubber duck. You got a copy on me, Big Ben? Come on. Yeah, 10-4, Big Ben, for sure, for sure. By golly, it's clean, clear to Flagtown. Come on. Yeah, it's a big 10-4 there, Big Ben. Yeah, we definitely got the front door, good buddy. Mercy sakes alive, looks like we got us a convoy.
2: It was the dark of the moon on the 6th of June in a Kenworth pulling logs. Cab over Pete with a reefer on and a Jimmy hauling hogs. We is heading for Bear on I-10 about a mile out of Shaky Town. I says, Pigpen, this here's a rubber duck and I'm about to put the hammer down.

0: to a 10-4, about 5 mile or so. 10, roger, them hooks is getting intense up here.
1: By the time we got into Tulsa Town, we had 85 trucks in all. But they's a roadblock up on the Cloverleaf, and them bears is wall to wall. Yeah, them Smokies as thick as bugs on a bumper. They even had a bear in the air. I says, calling all trucks, this here is the duck. We about

0: Pigpen. 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You're still too close. Yeah, them hawk is starting to close up my sinuses. Mercy sakes, you better back off another 10.
1: Well, we rolled up Interstate 44 like a rocket sled on rails. We tore up all of our swindle sheets and left them setting on the scales. By the time we hit that shy town, them bears was getting smart. They'd brought up some reinforcements from the Illinois National Guard. There's armored cars and tanks and jeeps and rigs of every size. Yeah, them chicken coops was full of bears and choppers filled the skies. Well, we shot the line, we went for broke with 1,000 screaming trucks and 11 long-haired friends of Jesus in a chartreuse microbus.
0: Hey, rubber duck just sought, Buster. Come on, are you out 10-4?

0: Buster. Listen, you want to put that microbus in behind that suicide jockey?
1: Yeah, he's hauling dynamite, and he needs all the help he can get.
2: Well, we laid a strip for the Jersey Shore and prepared to cross the line. I could see the bridge was lined with bears, but it didn't have a doggone dime. I says, Pigpen, this here's a rubber duck. We just ain't a-gonna pay no toll. So we crashed the gate doing 98. I says, let them truckers

0: The Night Shift with Robbie V on 96.9 WSIG. And I think it's time to settle the debate once and for all. I asked you over on the Jeans Plumbing text line, 540-432-1128. Do you prefer flats or drumsticks when it comes to your chicken wings? And the majority of you said flats. Well, I'm here to disagree with all of you. Drumsticks is the way to go. I'm just kidding. Apparently, flats is the only answer. That's the only answer that we've gotten on the Jeans Plumbing text line. So on this National Chicken Wing Day, I guess it is decided. Flats are superior to drumsticks. It's 96.9 WSIG.
1: 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Those pictures are going to add up to a book title. 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And if you get it right, you'll be in the running to win a $25 gift card to the Green Valley Book Fair. 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

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RJ Kelly is hitting the road in Harrisonburg a little bit later on this week. Where is he going to be? I'll tell you after Chris Jansen. It's me and a beer, 96.9 WSIG.

0: The Night Shift with Robbie V on 96.9 WSIG. And we're sending RJ Kelly on the road this Saturday from 11 o'clock until 1 for the Rockingham Co-op in Harrisonburg for their annual Customer Appreciation Day. You're going to find terrific deals on clothing, footwear, archery supplies, and so much more. And RJ is going to have the prize wheel so you can spin it and get a chance to win some cool WSIG swag. That's going down this Saturday, 11 to 1, broadcasting live at Rockingham Co-op on South High Street in Harrisonburg with RJ Kelly and 96.9 WSIG.
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9: 96.9 WSIG, Shenandoah Valley weather.
10: Mainly clear skies overnight with a low near 60. Tomorrow, mostly sunny with a high at 82. Partly sunny on Friday with a high at 83. And Saturday, partly sunny and 83. Morning lows going down into the mid and upper 50s for Thursday and Friday night. From the News Talk 92.1 and 550 WSVA Weather Center, I'm Frank Welt.
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The Night Shift with Robbie V on 96.9 WSIG. Did you know that they're starting to use remote-controlled lawnmowers here in the Shenandoah Valley? Was driving to work the other day, and on Erickson here in Harrisonburg, yeah, they were using one. Mine was blown. Here's Holly Dunn, 96.9 WSIG.

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The Night Shift with Robbie V on 96.9 WSIG coming to a close. Time to punch that time clock and get the heck out of here. Thank you so much for hanging out with me all night long. Let's do it again tomorrow. 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
2: Hey, it's RJ Kelly. 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
7: Clear skies early this morning with the full buck moon shining bright, the low at 60. Later today, mostly sunny with a high 82. On Friday, partly sunny with a high at 83. Saturday, partly sunny and 83. A chance of a thunderstorm Sunday and 78. 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

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Those pictures are going to add up to a book title. Enter the book title you think it is, and if you get it right, you'll be in the running to win a $25 gift card to the Green Valley Book Fair. You've got to be at least 18 to play, and all the information

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7: Clear skies early this morning with the full buck moon shining bright, the low at 60. Later today, mostly sunny with a high 82. On Friday, partly sunny with a high at 83. Saturday, partly sunny and 83. A chance of a thunderstorm Sunday and 78. From the News Talk 92.1 and 550 WSBA Weather Center, I'm Frank Wilt.
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Bill Monroe, Rhonda Vincent, Ricky Skaggs, the Steel Drivers, and more. It's banjos, fiddles, harmonies, and high lonesome sound. Just the way Saturday night.

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1: Hey, it's RJ Kelly. 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

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Thank you for bringing us our food and drinks. 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

0: Clear skies early this morning with the full buck moon shining bright, the low at 60. Later today, mostly sunny with a high 82. On Friday, partly sunny with a high at 83. Saturday, partly sunny and 83. A chance of a thunderstorm Sunday and 78. 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
1: The answer to Wednesday morning's Paul Obaugh Ford Bragg and Wright's Breakfast Quiz was doctors. We'll play again Thursday morning at 7:30. Another chance to win the exclusive Bragg and Wright's hat. We start your Thursday morning at 5:30 with the first look at weather and traffic. At 5:35, we are shining the spotlight on bluegrass with Les Irby.

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2: 96.9 WSIG, Shenandoah Valley weather.
3: Clear skies early this morning with the full buck moon shining bright, the low at 60. Later today, mostly sunny with a high 82. On Friday, partly sunny with a high at 83. Saturday, partly sunny and 83. A chance of a thunderstorm Sunday and 78. 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
1: 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Every Saturday night, we're picking and grinning with the best in bluegrass. Bill Monroe, Rhonda Vincent, Ricky Skaggs, the Steel Drivers, and more. It's banjos, fiddles, harmonies, and high lonesome sound. Just the way Saturday night.

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5: Clear skies early this morning with the full buck moon shining bright, the low at 60. Later today, mostly sunny with a high 82. On Friday, partly sunny with a high at 83. Saturday, partly sunny and 83. A chance of a thunderstorm Sunday and 78. From the News Talk 92.1 and 550 WSBA Weather Center, I'm Frank Wilt.
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96.9 WSIG, Restless Heart. Man, I love that song. Why does it have to be 531 Real Country Thursday morning? How you doing? Dave Thomas on board. To be honest, I'm fighting a bit of allergies this morning. It's been going on the last several weeks. Really has gotten bad the last week or so, but this morning, allergies starting to flare up just a smidge. Just to make life interesting. What can we say? We're going to see sunshine today with some clouds around, so we'll call it a partly sunny day. High 80 to 85. Could be rather windy again today, so just something to keep that in mind, at least for short periods of time. Clear skies tonight with a low dropping to around 58. Tomorrow, a mix of sun and clouds on Friday. High tomorrow expected to be around 85. Saturday, going to see some sun and clouds, 86 the expected high. And then on Sunday, cloudy skies, not as warm, and we've got a possibility of showers and thunderstorms. And actually, the chance of showers and thunderstorms really starts to begin to ramp up Saturday night into Sunday, Sunday night, and Monday. So the tail end of the weekend looks like it could be a bit wet if you're making your plans, trying to get your outdoor stuff done, I guess, early on in the weekend. Across the area right now, 61 degrees and clear skies for us. As we're getting started for a Thursday, taking a peek at the roads this morning. Everything seems to be flowing along. No issues for the first time in a couple of mornings. Nothing, no backups, delays that we can see, at least from the Virginia Department of Transportation. But if you're seeing something and we're not seeing it, hit us up on the WSVA Traffic and News Tip Line. That number, 540-214-2500, and let us know. Traffic update.

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1: 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Those pictures are going to add up to a book title. Enter the book title you think it is. And if you get it right, you'll be in the running to win a $25 gift card to the Green Valley Book Fair. You've got to be at least 18 to play. Get all the information.

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96.9 WSIG. A little Cadillac style for a Thursday morning. Real Country Morning Show with Dave Thomas. Good morning. Welcome into Thursday. Yeah, we're getting closer and closer to the weekend. Mix of sun and clouds today. High 80 to 85. 62 right now at our studios in Harrisonburg as you're getting started. Traffic flowing this morning. No interruptions or delays. First time in a couple of mornings. We've not had any issue, any hiccups. Hopefully it stays that way. But we'll keep an eye on it throughout the course of the morning just to make sure, try to get you to work on time this morning. Hey, join RJ Kelly. He's going to be out and about on Saturday, 11 until 1, Rockingham Co-op. South High Street in Harrisonburg. He'll be there for their Customer Appreciation Day. Come on, check out the big deals. Some savings on some of your favorite name brands. Footwear, clothing, ammunition, archery, even some deals on firearms, too. Saturday, 11 to 1, RJ Kelly will be at Rockingham Cooperative. Go by and say hello. Spin the prize wheel, maybe win some cool stuff from WSIG with Cody Johnson and Carrie Underwood.

highway. 96.9 WSIG, Randy Travis, Three Wooden Crosses, Real Country Morning Show for Thursday. Good morning. Welcome in. Dave Thomas here. Things off to a smooth start on the interstates and the major highways around the valley. But if you're seeing something and we're not seeing it, why don't you hit us up on the WSVA Traffic and News Tip Line, 540-214-2500. Let us know. We'll pass it on to everybody else. Traffic updates, they're brought to you by Big L Tire Pros, the wise motorist retires for less. Hey, coming up this morning before 7 o'clock, listen for the ticket window to open. It's the big voice guy going, call now. Be caller 9. The ticket window is open. We got tickets to the Burton Fair, which starts next week. 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

96.9 WSIG 603 Real Country Thursday morning coming up. What you need to know to start your day. We're going to get you out of the gates. Right now it's Tucker Wetmore and Brunette on WSIG.

96.9 WSIG, Tracy Lawrence, Lessons Learned, 608 Real Country Morning Show. Hello there. Good morning. Dave Thomas on your radio. Thanks for being with us. Keep listening before 7. The ticket window is going to open. Your chance to win a pair of tickets to the Burton Fair next week as well. Get a couple of ride armbands, too. So be listening for the ticket window to open between now and 7 o'clock here on WSIG. It's time to get you out of the gate. What you need to know to start your day. Augusta County Sheriff's officials are looking for a man who they say stole a vehicle from the Spotswood section of the county. The man allegedly took a Ford F-350 that is formerly an ambulance, has a farm use tag on it. You can see a picture of the suspect at rocktownnow.com. Two people were hurt yesterday after a vehicle drove into a Howard Johnson's hotel on Linden Lane in Harrisonburg. Reports state that the vehicle appears to at one point backed into the hotel and then drove into a room at another point. One person from the vehicle and one person from inside the hotel were taken to the hospital with non-life-threatening injuries. You can read more on this accident at rocktownnow.com. Local sports news. Today is the day. High school football season gets underway with high school football practice.

0: starting across the state of Virginia. Good luck to all the high school football teams. Valley Baseball League last night, game two of the championship series. Winchester beat Charlottesville 6-1 to force a decisive game three tonight back in Winchester for the Valley League title. In the RCBL last night, there was one game as Grottoes eliminated Broadway with an 11-3 win. So now the playoffs will continue tomorrow night. Number three, Grottoes at number two, Macedon. That'll start at 7. And then number five, Bridgewater, will be at number one, Clover Hill. That'll be at 7:45 or whenever the sun goes down there at the Clover Dome. Major League Baseball yesterday, the Nats fell to the Blue Jays 5-2. They go to Atlanta tonight to begin a series with the Braves. The Orioles got past the Tigers 10-9. They'll return home and host the Phillies this weekend. Today is National Cheesecake Day. It is also National Chili Dog Day, National Paperback Book Day, and National Father-in-Law Day. And celebrity birthdays got a fairly big list that includes guitarist Buddy Guy turning 90, actor and former Governor Arnold Schwarzenegger, he's turning 78, actress Delta Burke turning 70, country singer Neil McCoy turning 68, one of the most underrated actors in my mind, in my opinion, Lawrence Fishburne turning 65 today. From Friends fame, Lisa Kudrow turning 63. Little Texas guitarist Dwayne O'Brien turning 63. Actor Terry Crews turning 58. Actor Simon Baker from The Mentalist is turning 57. Actress the lovely and talented Christine Taylor turning 55. Actress Hilary Swank turning 52. Actress Jamie Presley is 49. And Seth Avett of the Avett Brothers is 46. And that's what you need to know to start your day here with WSIG.
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2: All clear out there on the roads right now. Quiet, no accidents, no major delays. But if you're seeing it and we're not saying it, call the WSBA traffic and news tip line at 540-214-2500 and let us know. From the WSBA Traffic Center, I'm Lyndon Kaiser.
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3: 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Shenandoah Valley weather.
4: Plenty of sunshine today with a high at 80 to 85. Mainly clear tonight with a low at 58. Tomorrow, partly sunny and 84. Partly sunny Saturday and 86. From the News Talk 92.1 and 550 WSBA Weather Center, I'm Frank Welt.
5: Thanks a lot, Frank. Clear skies, 60 degrees, and folks run right now, 6:15 for a Thursday morning. 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

0: 96.9 WSIG. The ticket window just opened at 6:27 on a Thursday morning. Let's go to the phones. Caller number 9 looking to give away a couple of tickets to the upcoming Burlington Community Fair and a couple of ride armbands. Caller 9, good morning. That is you. Who is this? Hit the right button here. Good morning, WSIG. You're caller 9. Who is this?
1: Miranda.
0: Hello. How are you?
1: Good. And you?
0: Good. Where are you calling from?
1: Broward.

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1: Very right.
2: My wife has beat that into my brain. Can you tell?
1: Yes.
2: All right, hang on just a second so we can get some information. But tell us how you spell country in Broadway.
1: WSIG.
2: Way to go, Miranda. Keep listening. We got more chances to win today. Listen for the ticket window to open when it does. Be caller 9. To win tickets to the Berkton Community Fair, it's time to get into today's country music news, notes, and nuggets out of Nash, Vegas. And American Idol has announced plans for season 25 coming out next year, but they did not announce the judges. Does that mean that Luke Bryan, Carrie Underwood, and Lionel Richie are not going to be returning? Well, we don't know as of yet. If Luke makes a return, it'll be the 10th season for him, which will put him ahead of Simon Cowell, who judged for 9 seasons on the show. Big brouhaha happening in Michigan right now. They're calling it Hailgate. It's at the center of a scam controversy surrounding Morgan Wallen's concerts there in Ann Arbor. Apparently, more than 600 people have joined a victim Facebook group saying they bought tickets. This supposedly came with VIP perks like meet and greet offers, memorabilia, and so much more. And they didn't get squat. Now, the organizer's name is John Klein, has denied any wrongdoing. But the Michigan Attorney General's Consumer Protection Team is already involved in this case, and it is a rut-row situation. Court records also show that Klein has prior convictions for felony identity theft and using false pretenses to defraud people. So we'll see where this goes. Be careful, folks, what you see online. Be careful what you see online. Sometimes if it's too good to be true, it actually is. Carly Pearce is going to be celebrating her new album called Honest Woman. She'll be doing so with a night at the Grand Ole Opry. The album comes out August 28th, and she'll be playing the Opry on the 29th. And if you're a fan of the Red Clay Strays, they're getting started with their Grateful headlining tour tonight. The closest date they have to us is tonight's show in Columbia, Maryland. And we told you yesterday that Elle Langley still has the last $100 she ever made from a tip jar. Well, here's Ella talking about what that money means to her.
3: This is the last $100 I made in tip jar that I'm pretty much started this whole thing from, is a tip jar. So I've been looking for it everywhere. You don't know the amount of times I wanted to spend this $100 and needed to spend this $100 and did not do it because I had faith in myself and it paid off. I'm really happy I still have this.
2: Kind of an inspiring story, to be honest with you. When you think about it, she said, I needed this money at times and did not use it because this was the last $100 and I had faith that I was going to be able to make it. That's hard. When the water gets choppy, sometimes it's easy to dip your hand in the tip jar. She did not, and it's paid off in a big way for Ella Langley. Congratulations to her. 6:31, that is today's country music news, notes, and nuggets out of Nash, Vegas here for a Thursday with WSIG.
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5: Conditions for field work today should be excellent, especially for those of you making hay. We'll have plenty of sunshine, a high temperature this afternoon of 83 degrees. Cloud cover should be less than 10% all day long. Humidity will be moderate. Winds for agricultural spraying out of the northwest at 5 to 10 miles per hour. The overnight low tonight should be in the lower 60s. Friday should be another excellent day for field work with sunny skies and a high of 86. The overnight low Friday night at 65. Saturday will be mostly cloudy with a high temperature of 85. And there is a 20% chance for scattered showers probably later in the day on Saturday. And that chance of rain increases to 60% on Sunday. The first couple of days of next week might be on the wet side. Sunset this evening at 8:27. 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

WSIG Real Country Morning Show for a Thursday. Coming up today's It's All Good. Feel good story. Right now, let's go back to 1988. The O'Kanes. It's One True Love. 96.9 WSIG.

0: 96.9 WSIG, Brian Martin. We ride 648 Real Country Morning Show for a Thursday with Dave Thomas. Don't forget RJ Kelly's going to be hanging out on Saturday. He is going to be live, Rockingham Cooperative. He'll be there for their Customer Appreciation Day, South High Street in Harrisonburg, 11 to 1 Saturday. 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RJ Kelly will be there broadcasting live. Spin the prize, Will. Maybe you win some cool swag from 96.9 WSIG.
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0: 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You might have heard about this recently. Viral video of a 16-year-old lifeguard in Santa Cruz, California, saving the life of a 10-year-old boy who got caught up in some really strong waves. Very scary moment. Not sure whether the boy was going to be able to make it out of the water, whether the lifeguard was going to be able to reach him. Well, the 16-year-old boy's name is Ryder Williams, and he has been recognized and is going to be recognized by President Trump by receiving the highest civilian honor for his life-saving efforts. And here's the 10-year-old boy's father's dad. Here's the 10-year-old boy's dad talking about how his son is doing now and his thoughts on Ryder Williams.
2: He sounds shaken up. I mean, it's traumatizing, right? I mean, he's 10 years old. It's a near-death experience. I'm Ryder's biggest fan. He saved my little boy. So anything and everything that can be done to acknowledge him, his bravery, his courage, he put his own life at risk.
0: Put his own life at risk, ran in. And again, that's his job, but at 16 years old, you know, that could be a tough deal. And he ran right into the water and able to do it

0: bring the young boy to safety. Good for Ryder and good on his father for being his biggest fan. And that is today's It's All Good, presented by Marlo Ford and Luray.
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2: All clear out there on the roads right now. Quiet, no accidents, no major delays, but if you're seeing it and we're not saying it, call the WS.
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3: For WSVA News, I'm Lyndon Kaiser. Several wanted juveniles have been arrested in connection to an alleged crime spree in Waynesboro involving vandalism and vehicle-related thefts. On June 10th and 11th, the Waynesboro Police Department reportedly received multiple calls regarding vehicle break-ins, damaged property, and a stolen vehicle in the areas of South Linden Avenue, South Magnolia Avenue, and South Poplar Avenue. After what authorities describe as a lengthy investigation, detectives were able to identify four juvenile suspects and in turn recover the stolen vehicle. The individuals were charged with multiple felonies, including grand larceny, unauthorized use, and injuring any property monument. Anyone with information regarding this ongoing investigation should contact Detective Kugler at the Waynesboro Police Department or call Crime Stoppers. 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To schedule an appointment to donate blood, visit redcrossblood.org. For WSVA News, I'm Lyndon Kaiser.
4: 96.9 WSIG, Shenandoah Valley weather.
5: Sunny skies today, highs 80 to 85. Winds will be north at around 6 to 12 miles per hour. Tonight, clear with a low at 58. Partly sunny and 84 tomorrow. Partly sunny Saturday with a high at 86.

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Welcome in. Thanks for starting your day with me. It's Dave Thomas here with John Morgan. 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
1: 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I'll tell you about it coming up on SIG. I was

96.9 WSIG, Conway Twitty. I don't know a thing about love. 712, good morning, Real Country Morning Show with Dave Thomas. Hopefully you're up and at them for a Thursday. Did you hit the snooze button this morning? Are you a snooze kind of person? I grew up in a household where my dad told me once, if he had to come back, it was on. It was not pleasant. So I'm usually, like this morning, I was up before the alarm. Happens a lot. Of course, part of that's too, waking up in the middle of the night. Those of you that have done that for years, you kind of know what I'm talking about. It ain't natural, if you know what I mean. But for those of you that struggle to get up, I guess your phone is your alarm clock. Maybe you actually have an alarm clock. What do we do before that, though? Not just the rooster. When you hear the term knock up, what do you think? Well, most folks think pregnancy, right? Well, back in the Industrial Revolution, from say the 1760s until about the 1840s, there was a job called knocker upper or knocker up, and it was a human alarm clock. These people would go to people's houses, generally factory workers, who would go to bed, work long shifts, go to bed so tired, sometimes they couldn't wake up on their own. So they were paying people to wake them up. And they would use long bamboo poles to tap on bedroom windows, pea shooters to shoot dried peas at the panes of glass, would ding, and that would be something to hopefully wake the person up, or rattles and sticks, and they would beat on the door, scratch the door frames, those kind of things. Now, this generally happened in the middle of the night, 3 to 4 o'clock in the morning. And it was factory workers, again, who worked long hours and were so exhausted they just went home and collapsed. Now, if you were a knocker-upper, it paid a few pence a week, which, according to what I've been able to term, it's about, you know, one pence is 1 cent, essentially. So it didn't pay very much. It wasn't a glamorous job. But do you know, here's the question though. Do you know somebody who is just such a struggle to get them awake? The alarm goes off, you beat on the door, you scream. We should maybe bring back the 2026 version of knocker uppers. You're paying somebody to wake you up, so maybe that'll cause you to get up a little more. But also somebody that doesn't care much about your feelings. So if you get your feelings hurt first thing in the morning, they don't give a rip. As long as you pay them, they don't care. Their job is to get you out of the bed. We should bring this back, maybe. Knocker uppers for 2026. We should start our own trend here.

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2: All clear out there on the roads right now. Quiet, no accidents, no major delays. But if you're seeing it and we're not saying it, call the WSVA traffic and news tip line at 540-214-2500 and let us know. From the WSVA Traffic Center, I'm Lyndon Kaiser.
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3: 96.9 WSIG, Shenandoah Valley weather.
4: Plenty of sunshine today with a high at 80 to 85. Mainly clear tonight with a low at 58. Tomorrow, partly sunny and 84. Partly sunny Saturday and 86. From the News Talk 92.1 and 550 WSBA Weather Center, I'm Frank Well.
5: Thanks a lot, Frank. Sunny skies, 60 degrees in Hairston, 720 for a Real Country Thursday morning. Coming up 7:30, going to play the Paul Lubaugh Ford Bragg and Wright's Breakfast Quiz. We've got the exclusive Bragg and Wright's hat on the line. Be listening. Maybe you can be a winner this morning. Coming up in about 10 minutes, WSIG.

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Thank you for all the hard work that comes with providing for us. 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

0: 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Thursday morning, 7:30 with Dave Thomas. Good morning. How you doing? Hopefully things are going well for you. It's time to play the Paul Obaugh Ford Bragging Rights Breakfast Quiz, presented by Paul Obaugh Ford in Stanton. Are you ready? On the line today, we've got the exclusive Bragging Rights hat to the first correct caller that has not won from us in the last 30 days. Here are your clues. Listen carefully. The average American home has 8 of these. These come in different sizes, styles, colors, and can be made of different materials. You may have more, you may have less, but the average American home has 8 of these. They could come in different styles, colors, sizes, made of different materials. 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The average American home has 8 of these. What do you think it is? Good luck. It's the Paul Obaugh Ford Bragging Rights Breakfast Quiz from 96.9 WSIG.
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0: 96.9 WSIG, the Judd's Mama He's Crazy, something that was said about me a time or 20, but it was never in sort of a love song kind of way. I don't know what that means. Good morning, Real Country Morning Show. Dave Thomas here. We're playing the Paul Obafor Bragging Rights Breakfast Quiz. He's crazy. The average American home has 8 of these. These can come in different sizes, styles, colors, and made of different materials. What do you think it is? Good morning, WSIG. Hello, what's the answer?
1: Is it throw pillows?
0: It's not throw pillows. That is a really good guess, though. Try again, please. Thank you. And again, really good guess, meaning good try, not close, but really good guess, because it makes sense. Hey, WSIG, good morning. Hello, what's the answer? WSIG, good morning. Hello, what's the answer?
2: Trash cans.
0: That's exactly right. It is trash cans. Who is this?
3: It's your friend Leonard.
0: Leonard, what's happening, man? How are you?
3: I'm awake.
0: That's a good thing. That's a good thing. Where are you awake at this morning, Leonard?
3: I'm from Mount Jackson.
0: All right, Leonard in Mount Jackson telling his trash cans. Now, roughly how many trash cans do you think you have?
3: Well, broken or not broken, or all total number, maybe like 3.
0: Okay, so you've got 3. Yeah, we don't have 8, but we don't live in a very big place. But those who have bigger places probably have more trash cans. But the average American home has 8 of them. And it paid off for you knowing that, Leonard. You've won yourself the exclusive Bragging Rights hat, man. Congratulations.
3: Thank you.
0: Tell us how you spell country in Mount Jackson.
3: W-S-I-G.
0: Way to go, Leonard. Again, trash can's the correct answer. Now you're doing the math in your head, aren't you? Going, bathroom, kitchen, laundry room. You're counting them up. Do you have 8 or more? We'll play again tomorrow morning, 7:30. The Paul Obafor Bragging Rights Breakfast Quiz. Another chance to win the exclusive Bragging Rights hat, just like Leonard won. 7:40 now for your Thursday morning. Gorgeous start in the Shenandoah Valley. It's Josh Turner. Would you go with me from 96.9 WSIG?

96.9 WSIG, Dwight Yoakam, Honky Tonk Man, 749, Real Country Morning Show for Thursday with Dave Thomas. How you doing? Thanks for being along for the ride this morning as we're trying to get to work safe and sound. And seems kind of odd. The last couple of mornings we've had, you know, traffic snarls and hiccups and delays and situations. Everything seems to be flowing along as of right now. Let's hope it stays that way. We'll check in with Linda and get traffic updates here in a couple of minutes. Well, tonight's the night. Kicking off the annual McGackiesville Volunteer Fire Company Lawn Party. Tonight, tomorrow night, and Saturday. Tonight, the rides will open at 6. Live music will start around 7. Rides open at 5 tomorrow, and the Fireman's Parade will start at 7 o'clock. And there'll be live music starting at 7 as well. And then on Saturday, rides open at 5. 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And there'll be fireworks closing out the event starting around 10 o'clock or so. So, McGackiesville Volunteer Fire Company Lawn Party, 80 Stover Drive in McGackiesville. 80 Stover Drive.

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2: All clear out there on the roads right now. Quiet, no accidents, no major delays. But if you're seeing it and we're not saying it, call the WS5

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0: Bridgewater Volunteer Fire Company reports that units responded to an accident involving an overturned tractor trailer and multiple other vehicles at mile marker 238 on northbound I-81 near Weir's Cave. Officials have not yet released the extent of any injuries in this ongoing investigation. The Augusta County Sheriff's Office is seeking the public's help in identifying a person of interest in a report of a theft. Sheriff Donald Smith stated deputies would like to speak with him regarding the theft of a 1986 Ford F-350 that was formerly used as an ambulance and displayed farm use tags. The vehicle was stolen from the Spotswood area of the county. A photo of him is posted at rocktownnow.com. Anyone who recognizes him or has information about the stolen vehicle is asked to contact the Augusta County Sheriff's Office. For WSVA News, I'm Lyndon Kaiser.
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2: Sunny skies today, highs 80 to 85. Winds will be north at around 6 to 12 miles per hour. Tonight, clear with a low at 58. Partly sunny and 84 tomorrow. Partly sunny Saturday with a high at 86. A chance of thunderstorms Sunday. From the News Talk 92.1 and 550 WSVA Weather Center, I'm Frank Wilt.
3: 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Sunny skies, 62 degrees in Briary Branch for your Thursday morning, 7:56 with Jason Aldean. Try that in a small town from 96.9 WSIG. Good morning.

0: Top 10 hit from 1990 for Marty Stewart. It's Hillbilly Rock, Real Country Morning Show for Thursday with Dave Thomas. Good morning. Hey, heads up, if you're traveling in Folks Run on 259 today, the paving project is going to be ongoing again today. Between Folks Run School and Hopkins Gap Road, there'll be paving going on. There'll be the pilot vehicle leading you through, and it's down to one lane. So 259 in Folks Run, near Folks Run School and Hopkins Gap. Paving going on again today. So heads up and be careful in that area and let those folks do their job safely and accurately.
1: Yeah.
0: Linda Kaiser joining us from the newsroom. How you doing, man?
1: Hey, I'm doing good. It's Thursday. We're almost done with July. It's getting
0: out of
1: here.
0: Hard to believe.
1: Yeah.
0: Gosh, it's hard to believe.
1: Yeah, man.
0: But today's first day of football practice for high school football teams in Virginia.
1: Yeah.
0: Love that. Love that.
1: Getting excited. There's always that excitement.
0: I always say that, you know, God gave us football in the fall to soften the blow of summer coming to an end.
1: Oh.
0: That's why it's perfectly aligned like that.
1: You could have just said soften the blow, and we all would have understood. You didn't have to say the rest of the sentence.
0: It is time now for today's and other news, where we bring Lyndon a news story, a news-ish story, a news-adjacent story, because he does the real news, and this is real news, sort of. We go to Iowa. A woman there who had her driver's license suspended because she was caught driving under the influence of meth.
1: Oh.
0: Arrested again. Operating a moving vehicle while impaired. Did not learn her lesson the first time. She's 36. Her name is Michelle. She was arrested last Friday night. Not driving a vehicle.
1: Oh, no.
0: Driving a Husqvarna riding lawnmower. We have to do this annually, a reminder to folks that driving a lawnmower while drinking on the main road constitutes you getting arrested for driving under the influence.
1: Yes. But it's a lawnmower.
0: But it's a lawnmower, Dave. But it's got a motor on it.
1: Yeah.
0: I mean, I know it sounds like a George Jones country song. I get it. But it happens at least once a year. Somebody somewhere gets arrested because they've lost their driving privileges.
1: Right.
0: Or they think, I don't want to get in my truck and drive.
1: Right.
0: I'll just get on the mower.
1: Yeah.
0: And run down to the make a beer run.
1: Yeah.
0: That don't work either.
1: No, yeah. They think it's a loophole.
0: It's not.
1: It's not.
0: No. It's a loop that you're going to hang yourself in.
1: It's a handcuff.
0: Heads up. Be careful. Can't drive your riding lawnmower after you've been drinking.
1: Or someone else's either, for that matter, if that strikes your fancy.
0: Yeah, she was given a field sobriety test, and they said she, quote, performed poorly. Showed measurable signs of impairment, like slurred speech, poor balance, and bloodshot, watery eyes. But I love that. Performed poorly.
1: You know, you got to think. It doesn't say in the report, I guess, but it seems like maybe she was swerving with that track.
0: Potentially.
1: Yeah.
0: Yeah. I mean, with a lawnmower, you're really got to be out of hand to get out of hand. And 36-year-old Michelle was out of hand.
1: Apparently.
0: And now she's in handcuffs.
1: Yeah.
0: Because, again, I had already lost her license for driving her motor vehicle under the influence.
1: Oh, yeah. She's in some trouble now.
0: Yeah, she's in some tall grass.
1: Oh, and that's why she was on the mower.
0: And no lawnmower to cut it with now. There you go. Today's another news. 96.9 WSIG. Good morning.
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1: We've got two accidents to pass on to you. One in Rockingham on Muddy Creek Road, east of Mount Clinton Pike. There's an accident there. Also in Mount Crawford at South Weitzel Church Road and Freedon's Church Road. So be advised there'll be some delays there as well. If you're seeing it and we're not saying it, call the WSVA Traffic and News Tip Line at 540-214-2500 and let us know. From the WSVA Traffic Center, I'm Lyndon Kaiser.
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2: 96.9 WSIG, Shenandoah Valley weather.
3: Plenty of sunshine today with a high of 80 to 85. Mainly clear tonight with a low at 58. Tomorrow, partly sunny and 84. Partly sunny Saturday and 86. From the News Talk 92.1 and 550 WSBA Weather Center, I'm Frank Welt.
4: 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Beautiful start to the day here in the Shenandoah Valley. 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

96.9 WSIG, Real Country Morning Show for Thursday with Dave Thomas, 826. Thanks for starting your day with us. 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

We'll give SIG Real Country Morning Show for Thursday with Dave Thomas, 826. Thanks for starting your day with us. You know, we play the classics, the legends, the real country, and there's only a handful, a select few, of new country songs that we play, like this one from Ashley Cook. It's called Baby Blues on WSIG. Baby.

0: 96.9 WSIG Real Country Morning Show with Kathy Matea. 18 Wheels and a Dozen Roses by request. And, of course, that's about a trucker retiring. And it goes out to Kenneth. I believe it's Kenneth Foley with McKee Foods in Stewart's Draft retiring today. Today's his last day after 42 years behind the wheel. So, Kenneth, congratulations on your retirement. Have one more safe day out there, my friend. So, Kenneth at McKee Foods retiring. He's from Mount Jackson. And, again, our friends at McKee Foods, they're based in Stewart's Draft. They're the makers of Little Debbie Snack Cakes. And they send trucks to North Carolina, South Carolina, Virginia, but then the Northeast. And Kenneth's been working with them. He's been driving for 42 years. So, congratulations to Kenneth on his retirement today. That's good stuff. Congratulations, and enjoy what's left and what tomorrow brings. So I came across this story this morning. I thought it was kind of interesting. I thought I'd share it with you. There's a business owner who has to do a lot of shipping. And he says he's found a way, there's a loophole to cut some of the cost in shipping. If you're sending small packages, it can generally cost more. Because some of these packages are not heavy enough to go through a conveyor belt or whatever without getting stuck. They can't go through the automated sorting machine, so they have to be handled manually. Well, that actually costs you more. This fellow's been adding rocks to his customers' orders to make it weigh a little more and bring the cost down. Listen to him describe this.
1: This is a 13.1-ounce order going to Colorado. It costs $7.60 to ship. Now, let's add some rocks to the order. 2 pounds. Let me update my weight over here. It now costs $5.97 to ship. 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
0: So he says if it's too light to go through the automated sorting machine, again, it's got to be handled manually, and so that costs more. He gets things to weigh between 2 and 5 pounds by

0: adding rocks to them, and it brings the shipping down for his customers. Something to think about. And I often wonder, though, I mean, I've ordered a few things here over the last year, and they'd be fairly small items, but they come in a rather big box, and it's stuffed with a bunch of other stuff. I mean, surely there's a company out there making smaller kind of boxes, right? I don't know. Or maybe they're doing that to save me money on my shipping. I don't know that either. Anything to save me some money, I'm going to be all about. So if you ship a lot of stuff, keep that in mind. But if you get rocks with your order, now you know why.
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Real Country, Real People, 849. Dave Thomas hanging out with you on a Thursday. Don't forget, keep listening for the ticket window to open. When it does, it'll be the big voice guy going, call now, be caller 9. This week, we're giving away tickets to the Burlington Community Fair. You get admission tickets to the fair as well as a couple of ride armbands. So be listening for the ticket.

0: wins. So be listening for the ticket window to open. Going to be opening again. We've had one winner already. Could be another coming very soon. So keep listening for the ticket window all day long from 96.9 WSIG.
1: Well, Miss Sarah, it's good to catch up again this week. It's our Bob Wade Subaru Pets of the Week. And who are we talking about this week?
2: We're talking about a wonderful cat named Jonathan with the cuddly energy to match Garfield.
1: I love the name Jonathan. It just sounds cuddly.
2: Sounds cuddly. I love that you think that.
1: for a cat named Jonathan, I just get this appearance.
2: Cat, a big guy, 10.9 pounds, would probably enjoy being bigger.
1: So he likes his food, and he probably likes his rubs as well, and loves a little attention.
2: Absolutely. He's very serious about a good meal. I actually sat down with some cuddles with him this morning. He's affectionate, a head nodder, and I actually watched him go through one of the cat tubes several times with a lot of joy in his heart.
1: So it seems like he'll bring a lot of happiness to you. So you keep the food coming, and Jonathan is going to be your man.
2: He's going to be the perfect guy for you.
1: I love it. Okay, so we got another one to get to know. Let's find out about Obi. Tell us about Obi, if you will.
2: Absolutely. Obi is a very handsome 55-pound dog whose adoption fee has generously been covered, and his future family is just waiting for him. So we would invite anyone to come down and meet Obi. He is a lovely guy, plenty of personality, cheerful spirit, and as you'll be able to find online on our socials later, he knows some tricks.
1: Ah, so he knows some tricks, so he's already ready to go and entertain the family. Plus, again, having the adoption fee covered, that's a big deal for some folks.
2: That can make a huge difference. So we invite anyone who thinks they might have room in their heart and in their home for Obi to just come on down and meet them.
1: How can folks meet or find out more about Obi and Jonathan?
2: Well, you can head right down to the shelter off Old Furnace Road, or you can check out these animals further through our social medias or at rhspca.org.
1: Very good, Sarah. Thanks so much for your time this week. It's good to catch up as always. We'll talk with you next week.
2: So much, Dave.
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4: We've got an accident in Harrisonburg on Park Road near Shank Drive, so be advised there could be some delays there. Also, still dealing with the accident in Rockingham at Muddy Creek Road. And still dealing with the accident.
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3: For WSVA News, I'm Lyndon Kaiser. Several wanted juveniles have been arrested in connection to an alleged crime spree in Waynesboro involving vandalism and vehicle-related thefts. On June 10th and 11th, the Waynesboro Police Department reportedly received multiple calls regarding vehicle break-ins, damaged property, and a stolen vehicle in the areas of South Linden Avenue, South Magnolia Avenue, and South Poplar Avenue. After what authorities describe as a lengthy investigation, detectives were able to identify four juvenile suspects and in turn recover the stolen vehicle. The individuals were charged with multiple felonies, including grand larceny, unauthorized use, and injuring any property monument. Anyone with information regarding this ongoing investigation should contact Detective Kugler at the Waynesboro Police Department or call Crime Stoppers. For just the second time in the history of the American Red Cross, a blood supply crisis.
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1: Here we go, getting inside the Time Capsule, turning back the hands of time. We first go back to 1955. Johnny Cash recorded Folsom Prison Blues, the first version. He did so in Memphis, Tennessee at Sun Recording Studio, 1955. Born on this date in 1958, happy 68th birthday to Neil McCoy, giving you the wink on his birthday. 1968, Johnny Cash recorded the famous song Daddy Sang Bass. I love that song. 1983, George Jones, number one with I Always Get Lucky With You. It's a song that was written by Merle Haggard, and it was George Jones' ninth and final number one song. On this date in 1985, Alabama became the first country act to go quadruple platinum as their Mountain Music and Feel So Right albums both certified shipments of 4 million copies. Now remember, 1985, we're still buying albums, cassettes, and 8-tracks. In 2015, sadly, we lost Lynn Anderson on this date as she passed away at the age of 67, had the smash hit Rose Garden, as well as 12 number ones and 18 top 10 hits. 2018, Morgan Wallen sort of turned country music on its ear when he released the song Whiskey Glasses. And for our number one song today inside the time capsule, we go back to 1976. It's a classic. Red Sovine, Teddy Bear, 96.9 WSIG.
2: I was on the outskirts of a little southern town, trying to reach my destination before the sun went down. The old CB was blaring away on channel 19 when there came a little boy's voice on the radio line. And he said, Breaker 19, is anyone there? Come on back, truckers, and talk to Teddy Bear. Well, I keyed the mic and I said, you got it, Teddy Bear. And the little boy's voice came back on the air. Appreciate the break. Who we got on that end? I told him my handle and then he began. Now, I'm not supposed to bother you fellas out there. Mom says you're busy and for me to stay off there. But you see, I get lonely and it helps to talk. Cause that's about all I can do. I'm crippled and I can't walk. I came back and told him to fire up that mic, and I'd talk to him as long as he liked. This was my dad's radio, the little boy said. But I guess it's mine and Mom's now, cause my daddy's dead. Dad had a wreck about a month ago. He was trying to get home in a blinding snow. Mom has to work now to make ends meet, and I'm not much help with my two crippled feet. She says not to worry, that we'll make it all right. But I hear her crying sometimes late at night. You know, there's one thing I want more than anything else to see. Oh, I know you guys are too busy to bother with me. But you see, my dad used to take me for rides when he was home. But I guess that's all over now since my daddy's gone. Not one breaker came on the old CB as that little crippled boy talked with me. I tried hard to swallow a lump that just wouldn't stay down as I thought about my boy back in Greenville town. Dad was going to take Mom and me with him later on this year. Well, I remember him saying, someday this old truck will be yours, Teddy Bear. But I know I'll never get to ride an 18-wheeler again. But this old base will keep me in touch with all my trucker friends. Teddy Bear's going to back on out now and leave you alone, cause it's about time for Mom to come home. But you give me a shout when you're passing through, and I'll sure be happy to come back to you. Well, I came back and I said, before you go, 1010, what's your home 20, little CB friend? Well, he gave me his address and I didn't once hesitate, cause this hot load of freight is just gonna have to wait. I turned that truck around on a dime and headed straight for Jackson Street, 229. And as I rounded the corner, oh, I got one heck of a shock. 18-wheelers were lined up for three city blocks. Well, I guess every driver for miles around had caught Teddy Bear's call. And that little crippled boy was having a ball. For as fast as one driver would carry him in, another would carry him to his truck and take off again. Well, you better believe I took my turn at riding Teddy Bear. And then I carried him back in and put him down in his chair. And buddy, if I never live to see happiness again, I want you to know I saw it that day in the face of that little man. We took up a collection for him before his mama got home. And each driver said goodbye, and then they were all gone. He shook my hand with a mile-long grin and said, "So long, trucker. I'll catch you again." Yeah, I hit that interstate with tears in my eyes. And I turned on the radio and I got another surprise. Breaker 19 came a voice on the air. Just one word of thanks from Mama Teddy Bear. We wish each and every one a special prayer for you, 'cause you just made my little boy's dream come true. I'll sign off now before I start to cry. May God ride with you. 10-4 and goodbye.
1: 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Red Sovine, of course, he did a lot of songs saluting the American trucker, and that one, well, tugs at the heartstrings even after all these years. We'll get back inside the time capsule again tomorrow morning around 9:15 right here on the Real Country Morning Show from 96.9 WSIG.
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6: Plenty of sunshine today with a high of 80 to 85. Mainly clear tonight with a low at 58. Tomorrow, partly sunny and 84. Partly sunny Saturday.

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0: 96.9 WSIG, George Burge and Luke Bryan, Ride, Ride, Ride, as I ride off into the sunset for a Thursday, wrapping up the Real Country Morning Show. My name is Dave Thomas. Thanks so much for being here. Lisa J is coming in next. She's going to keep you company through a bulk of your workday, and she's going to start off with at least 1 hour nonstop country. It comes your way next, presented by Bel Air at Stoneport in Harrisonburg. I'm back tomorrow morning, dark and early at 5:30. We'll do it one more time this week for a Friday Real Country Morning Show. As always, I am thankful to God for the gift of gab. See ya.
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1: Drivers on rural roadways in the Shenandoah Valley are encouraged to use caution between now and Sunday. Conditions for making hay over the next couple of days are going to be excellent, and we expect a lot of slow-moving vehicles on rural roadways. Slow down and use extra caution when attempting to pass a slow-moving tractor. The Shenandoah Valley Produce Auction in western Rockingham County is a busy place this week as local produce arrives from farms in our region. Some of the most popular items include blueberries, sweet corn, cantaloupe, and tomatoes. Number one grade heirloom tomatoes are crossing the block as high as $5.50 a pound this week. Large seedless watermelons are selling as high as $6.50 each. All prices are wholesale and provided by the Shenandoah Valley Produce Auction. 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
2: 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Those pictures are going to add up to a book title. Enter the book title you think it is, and if you get it right, you'll be in the running to win a $25 gift card to the Green Valley Book Fair. You've got to be at least 18 to play. Get all the information.
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John Anderson on 96.9 WSIG and Lisa J in the midday with a reminder that we still have tickets to the 75th annual Berkton Community Fair. Just got to listen for that ticket window to open. Kinda like

It's Tim McGraw on 96.9 WSIG, and we sure would love for you to take advantage of your sweet tooth today. It's Miracle Treat Day with Dairy Queen and UVA Children's Hospital. $1 for each blizzard sold today goes to UVA Children's Hospital and the Miracle Children's Network. 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

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Lisa J in the midday just got great news that we've got a sweet treat from the street coming up after Blake Shelton. Sure be cool if you did. Cool, creamy, delicious. That's a hit.

It's the Judds on 96.9 WSIG. Lisa J. spending time with you on this beautiful Thursday right here in the midday. But let's think a little bit later, shall we? Let's think about tonight, especially if you're a stargazer. The full moon happened. So we missed the full moon, but there's something called the buck moon, the full buck moon. And we've got some really clear skies last night, tonight. So if you love stargazing, go ahead and take a peek up. It's going to light up the sky for the next several nights and, reach its peak today. So this is going to be a great time to check out our big buck moon. Now, I was thinking to myself, why is it called the buck moon? And I guess it comes from the time of year when male deer, or as

they're known, bucks, begin to grow their new velvety-covered antlers, which is that sign of midsummer growth and renewal. Thought that was interesting. And I do love sitting on my porch. I don't know about you. I'm not wild and crazy and out partying late at night, but I do love to sit on my porch and just enjoy a clear, peaceful evening.

0: Maybe you do too. So be sure to look up tonight and take a look at that full buck moon.
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2: 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We start your Thursday morning at 5:30 with a first look at weather and traffic. 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
5: 96.9 WSIG, Shenandoah Valley weather.
6: Plenty of sunshine today with a high of 80 to 85. Mainly clear tonight with a low at 58. Tomorrow, partly sunny and 84. Partly sunny Saturday and 86. From the News Talk 92.1 and 550 WSBA Weather Center, I'm Frank Welt.
1: Thanks a lot, Frank. It's 76 in Verona. And as we talked about that full buck moon, if you're more interested in the stargazing to be done, go to rocktownnow.com. There's a full article about the full moon and the full buck moon. 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

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Thank you for all you do in taking on the job that most of us don't want to do. 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

96.9 WSIG, hitting the bottle early with Emmy Lou Harris. 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

0: Sweet song from Ella Langley and Morgan Wallen on 96.9 WSIG. It's Lisa Jay in the midday with an incredibly sweet treat, a lovely surprise. My buddy, my pal, who gets up dark and early with you every morning, is out on the streets. Dave Thomas, what's going on out there?
1: Hey, thank you very much, Lisa. Yeah, it is Miracle Treat Day with the DQs in the Shenandoah Valley. We're here in Bridgewater, and Joel's with us from the location here, and you actually have four of the locations in the Shenandoah Valley. This is a very special day for you. I know you look forward to this every single year. Tell us about it, if you will.
2: It's a big day for us. Dairy Queens throughout the nation all participate by and large, and we contribute a minimum of $1 per blizzard that we sell every day. 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
1: And of course, in this area, that is UVA Children's Hospital, and I recently took a tour over there and had the experience of having my granddaughter in a NICU unit nearly 20 years ago, but seeing the advancements that come along. But it's so important because now the numbers are up to 40,000 children from this area. Almost 30% of the nearly 150,000 kids that are served there last year and each year come out of this area, so that's why it's very important for folks to come get their blizzards today.
2: Yep. I know many children that have gone through the hospital at UVA, and we have special relationships with many of the families that are still going there and being treated ongoing, and they're all heroes. These kids are unbelievable. I'm lucky enough every year I go down to Orlando to the National Children's Miracle Network Hospital Week and meet with all the families and all the children that have been through so many different challenges, different maladies, and these kids are heroes. And more than that, or as much as that, their families are heroes. The support they get from their families, from mom, dad, grandpa, siblings, everybody.
1: It does take a community and a village when you have a child that's being treated in a unit like what Children's Miracle Network offers and what UVA Children's Hospital. There were specific things I know when we took the tour a couple weeks ago. Money from Children's Miracle Network and from Miracle Treat Day benefited this room or that room. So the money does go somewhere, and it does impact local lives. And you guys have been proud to be a part of this for a number of years.
2: Yeah, we have. Dairy Queen International is the number two sponsor in years. We've been engaged with them 42 years. It was Marriott Hotels and us that originally got on board with Children's Miracle Network. And we are now up to 170 North America participating locations with over 72 children being admitted every minute of the day.
1: We've got such a beautiful day today. Sunshine, it feels great out here. It is a perfect day for a blizzard. So again, you can go to any of the locations in the Shenandoah Valley here in Bridgewater, also Verona, Stewart, Stratford, Elkton, and the two locations in Harrisonburg. And again, at least $1 will go to Children's Miracle Network, and it'll benefit UVA Children's Hospital. Joel, I've got to ask one question. You've been involved for a long time. You've been with Dairy Queen a long time. Do you have a favorite blizzard? That's the question.
2: I'm going to go with chocolate chip cookie dough.
1: That's probably a solid choice. Solid choice there. 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

Darius Rucker on 96.9 WSIG and Lisa J in the midday. 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

0: Sky Clark on 96.9 WSIG, the High Noon Saloon. Dion knew it is the season for those homegrown tomatoes. Our gardens are bursting with them. Don Williams now for Ron on the High Noon Saloon. I'm the one on WSIG.
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0: 96.9 WSIG, putting a smile on Kathy's face in Fishersville with Spencer Hatcher during the High Noon Saloon. Keeping it simple. Hot weather, cold beer. Now we're talking about the Triple D. They're trying to complicate things. I wonder. Sometimes I feel like they're dragging us technologically, whether we like it or not. DoorDash drones. Triple D. Are you ready for aerial deliveries? Now, it's already happened in about four cities that DoorDash is now using drones to deliver medications from the pharmacy or, you know, something to eat. That's used quite a bit. DoorDash brings you food. But here's where it gets to be a big deal. The FAA just gave them certification for their own aircraft. So now they are end-to-end delivery. These are commercial deliveries. They're doing the pickups. They're doing the drop-offs. And they're manufacturing these drones. So when I say end-to-end, they're doing all of it. Now, of course, there's always the concerns about noise. You know, you got the bzzz, safety, a little bit of privacy. You don't want that thing hovering over your picture window looking in to see if you're watching, you know, Antique Roadshow. But I wonder, you know, they say, why not get it delivered by air? Because you've got a 3,000-pound car delivering a 1-pound burrito on the road, clogging traffic. They've already started delivery with a robot named Dot. I love how they give them sweet human names. So we're like, yeah, it's okay. It's just Dot. But what about that bad weather? You going to be mad when you don't get that burrito when the snow is coming down? Well, that's what DoorDash is worrying about as well. But keep your eyes to the sky. There could be DoorDash drones here in the valley sometime soon.
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11: Partly sunny this afternoon with a high 80 to 85. Tonight, clear skies with a low at 58. Partly sunny again tomorrow with a high at 84. Up to 86 on Saturday with partly sunny skies. From the News Talk 92.1 and 550 WSBA Weather Center, I'm Frank Welp.
12: Thanks a lot, Frank. It's 79 in Penn Laird, and it's time to get back to the High Noon Saloon. 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
1: 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Josh Turner's voice gives me chills every time. Aaron, too. He requested that one. Jimmy needs to hear a little Toby Keith. Let's get after it on 96.9 WSIG. 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

Randy Travis on 96.9 WSIG, the last and late request. I'm always happy. Carol from Harrisonburg had to hear it, and we made it happen. Now, coming up in just a few minutes, there's an event happening here in town. When I say here in town, here in the Valley, where I might need a Merriam-Webster dictionary, even as an adult. We'll talk more after Ronnie Millsap on SIG.

0: Ronnie Millsap on 96.9 WSIG. Lisa J in the midday admitting, I am a big nerd. When I was in school, I really, really liked the spelling bees. My grade school held them every year. And even to this day, I think I was like 10 or 11 years old, and I'll never forgive myself for getting the word sandwich wrong. I really thought there was a T in there, sandwich, you know, like the word witch, like riding the broom. Nope. Just for those of you who might want to attend a spelling bee that's coming to town next Wednesday, sandwich does not have a T in it. But mark your calendars. Next Wednesday, Massanutten Regional Library is hosting a really, really fun event, and it's for grown-ups, so I'm thinking I might just have to enter. It's a very friendly competition. It's an adult spelling bee fundraiser, and it's really affordable, too. It's only $5. Now, it's Wednesday, August 5th. They're hosting it at West Main Market and Beer Garden in Luray from 6 to 9:30. Now, all ages are welcome. The grown-ups can register. You could do $5 on their website or just do it in person. And they keep saying this is going to be, you know, friendly and fun-filled. So I have got to get my manners in order because I'm ready. I'm ready to compete. Let's do this. Now you just add a beer to the mix. We could be putting some word salads together with with those alphabets and letters that we're trying to use to spell things.
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0: This Ag Report's brought to us by Rockingham Petroleum, serving neighbors' energy needs since 1942.
2: Farmers in the Shenandoah Valley are paying close attention to the agricultural weather forecast for next week, and right now, the National Weather Service is saying the first half of next week could be on the wet side, with at least a 50% chance for rain on Monday and Tuesday of next week. Brad Rippey is a meteorologist with the U.S. Department of Agriculture, and he gives us the national weather forecast for the first few days of August.
3: Taking a look at the National Weather Service 8 to 14 day outlook takes us well into August from the 4th through the 10th. We are expecting a continuation of near or above normal temperatures nationwide as we head into the final month of meteorological summer. There will be a band of likely heat extending from California and the Great Basin eastward through the Southern Plains and into the southeastern and mid-Atlantic states. That is a broad area with the greatest likelihood of experiencing those hot conditions as we move into the early part of August. In terms of precipitation, kind of a mix. We do expect wetter than normal conditions in the eastern Corn Belt into the northeast, and then a separate area from the desert southwest into parts of Texas, but drier than normal conditions is broadly expected from the Pacific Northwest eastward across the Rockies and onto the northern and central high plains.

0: Meteorologist Brad Rippey with the U.S. Department of Agriculture. I'm Ish on 96.9 WSIG. 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

96.9 WSIG with Cody Johnson. And a reminder, yes, we do have tickets to the 75th Annual Bergton Community Fair. That's running next week. We've got your tickets this week, but that ticket window has to open first. When it does, be caller 9. Travis Tritt now and Taking It Easy on 96.9 WSIG.

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Randy Travis on 96.9 WSIG. And coming up in a few minutes, we're going to have to talk about a furry fella who's breaking records for his extreme length. This little wiener is. His name's Oscar Wilde, and we'll talk about him in 6 minutes after Alison Krauss on SIG. It's

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12: Partly cloudy this afternoon with a high of 80 to 85. Tonight, clear with a low 58. Tomorrow, partly sunny and 84. This weekend, partly sunny. Could see a thunderstorm Sunday. 86 Saturday, 78 Sunday. From the News Talk 92.1 and 550 WSBA Weather Center, I'm Frank Welt.
13: Thanks a lot, Frank. It's 81 in Penn Laird, and this weather report's brought to us by Martin's Native Lumber off Route 257, west of Dayton, providing metal roofing and siding by McElroy. Let's get back to the music now. 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

Tracy Lawrence's Time Marches on 96.9 WSIG, and time does march on. You don't want to miss your chance to win tickets to the 75th Annual Burkton Community Fair. That's next week, but we've got your tickets this week. That ticket window has to open first. Then when it does, be caller 9. I have a feeling it might open in the next couple hours.

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0: We've played it for years, and it still sounds just right. 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
1: Well, it was all that I could do.

the perfect country and western song. 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And I felt obliged to include it on this album. 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

0: Poe on 96.9 WSIG. It's Lisa J in the midday, and we're going to talk politics here. That's right. Right now, we are talking about Khaleesi. He's the newest ceremonial mayor of a very small town. We know small towns around here. We understand here in the valley. Now, this particular ceremonial mayor, well, she won 2024 election in a landslide. She beat two other dogs and a local YouTube star. That's right. Khaleesi is an adorable Great Pyrenees. And she took more than 76% of around 103,000 votes that were cast online. And it's really cute because this tradition, well, it was started by her predecessor, Duke. Another Great Pyrenees. It sounds like I see a theme here, because Duke served as mayor from 2015 to 2018. Now, you might be thinking to yourself, what does this dog have to do? Well, the duties include representing the town at local events and helping raise funds for the town's annual summer festival. This dog mayor tradition, well, it's been around. It's just a cute little local community quirk. And it gives the residents a lighthearted alternative to conventional politics. Oh, can we embrace that idea? Now, the town's willingness to let a dog lead the way shows, well, those traditions can bring people together and with a shared sense of humor. And we're hoping that we can do the same. That's why WSIG has a pet of the week, courtesy of Bob Wade Subaru. So if you want to meet the most recent addition to the RHSPCA Pet of the Week and WSIG, just head to our webpage. That's the easiest way to do it, 969WSIG.com. There's videos there, and you can always check it out on our Facebook or Instagram pages.
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2: Drivers on rural roadways in the Shenandoah Valley are encouraged to use caution between now and Sunday. Conditions for making hay over the next couple of days are going to be excellent, and we expect a lot of slow-moving vehicles on rural roadways. Slow down and use extra caution when attempting to pass a slow-moving tractor. The Shenandoah Valley Produce Auction in western Rockingham County is a big

0: 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Some of the most popular items include blueberries, sweet corn, cantaloupe, and tomatoes. Number one grade heirloom tomatoes are crossing the block as high as $5.50 a pound this week. Large seedless watermelons are selling as high as $6.50 each. All prices are wholesale and provided by the Shenandoah Valley Produce Auction. I'm Ish on 96.9 WSIG. 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

Garth Brooks, The River on 96.9 WSIG. And this next artist, well, I know fans have got to be getting very excited because he's coming to Bristow, Virginia. Finally coming our way. He'll be at Jiffy Lube Live on August 8th. I know fans want to see him in the worst way. Get it? Riley Green on WSIG.

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0: That's Shania Twain on 96.9 WSIG. And coming up in just a few minutes, we're going to talk about a particular store where you may notice not only beat up old cars that are 30 years old, but maybe even Mercedes-Benz. It's for everybody, and we're talking about it in just 6 minutes. First, Zach Topp.
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0: 96.9 WSIG. That's Willie Nelson. I'm Lisa J in the midday, and I'm not afraid to admit that, you know, I go and tap the general pretty often. And I'm not talking about a military man. I'm talking about the old Dollar General. That's right. This is not an advertisement. I'm just telling you. I go and buy certain items at certain stores. And some of it is just because I'm fussy and I refuse to spend too much money on my toilet paper, paper towel, toothpaste, and things of that nature. Now, I thought maybe it was just me being a tightwad saying, yep, my grandpa used to do this, actually. He used to drive like three towns over to shop at Aldi. I'm talking like 40 years ago, before Aldi was even a really big deal. He would drive three towns over and waste the gas just to get to that 10-cent can of green beans. And I'd go with him, and it was awesome. So I learned from a man who got through the Depression how to pinch a penny, and I don't mind. But you know what? Recently found an article about the Dollar General, and, well, the general and the head CEO of it is telling us, ever since last year, you could see Mercedes-Benzes, you could see Royces, you could see fancy cars rolling up right next to good old beaters that just don't care. Everybody and their brother is shopping at Dollar General or one of the dollar stores. The CEO said that the influx of higher income households hitting the chain, well, they're looking to save a buck just like we are, just like everyone else, because inflation increased a little and some costs rose. So it's just, you know, that's just the way it is. One cool thing that Dollar General did that is so strategic is, as prices have increased over the course of last year, they actually dropped the price on 2,000 items. And then one last thing, the CEO said, it's like clockwork. The minute gas hits the $4 mark, like it did last year, you see everybody and their brother. That, he said, it's almost like flipping a switch. The minute gas crosses the $4 mark and stays there for a while, you start to see people come in beyond just the core customers. So, hey, if you're looking for some deals, you know, Dollar Store and Dollar General are always there for you. And you could be rubbing elbows with everybody. Not just me, who doesn't like spending a lot of money on toilet paper.
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5: 96.9 WSIG, Shenandoah Valley weather.
6: Partly sunny this afternoon with a high 80 to 85. Tonight, clear skies with a low at 58. Partly sunny again tomorrow with a high at 84. Up to 86 on Saturday with partly sunny skies. From the News Talk 92.1 and 550 WSBA Weather Center, I'm Frank Welch.
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I'm the one who always said I never needed anyone. The one who never falls in love, look what you've done. I'm the one who takes the love I want and walks away. And broken hearts, well, that's the break.

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And coming up in just two short, fabulous songs, we're going to talk about a very suave, debonair gentleman who's hitting the streets Saturday. It's after Flatland Cavalry.

0: Nitty Gritty Dirt Band on 96.9 WSIG. And if you've been looking to hang with a suave, debonair man about town, have I got a fella for you. RJ Kelly, he's hitting the streets on Saturday. And I just wanted to show him some love because I have to tell you, every time I'm out on the streets, I have RJ Kelly groupies. There are folks that just love this man, and they show up just looking for him. He's pointing at me through a window right now, doesn't even know we're talking about him. Now, it's not just RJ Kelly that you've got to go out and see this Saturday from 11 to 1. You got to go to Rockingham Co-op on South High Street in Harrisonburg. I'm not just saying it. It is their customer appreciation day, but I've been there a number of times. Their team is so knowledgeable, so friendly, just down-to-earth, real people that actually want to help you, that it's almost like all the days that you show up there are customer appreciation day. What's special about this Saturday, though, is that there are going to be some really big discounts, great deals on clothing, footwear, archery supplies. You looking for ammo? My dad, he's down in Florida, and he said, "Woo, I'm having a hard time getting my hands on ammo." So might be a good day to go restock. There will be special pricing on firearms too. And all of these savings and deals, but it's brand names. You already know these names and these brands. So I can't think of another reason why you wouldn't want to go to Rockingham Co-op on South High Street in Harrisonburg. Annual Customer Appreciation Day. 11 to 1 Saturday, and you got to stop by and say hi to the
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That's Eric Church on 96.9 WSIG. Lisa J in the midday, relinquishing the captain's chair to that oh-so-swab and debonair gentleman we were just talking about, the man about town. RJ Kelly is coming up next after Sawyer Brown on

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Don't spread my ashes out to sea. Don't lay me down to rest. You can put my mind at ease if you fill my last request.

great song. It's Tim McGraw, Eric Church, Hardy, and Morgan Wallen on 96.9 WSIG MacArthur. It is RJ Kelly, and remember, we are giving away these tickets for the 75th annual Bergton Community Fair, which begins next Tuesday, or actually this coming Tuesday, right? This Tuesday. Yeah, on Tuesday. All next week, got some armbands here we're giving away, so you can ride the rides all night, as well as fair admission. So be listening for that cue to call when you hear it. Just be caller 9 at 540-432-1128. When you hear the ticket window open for business, just be caller 9.

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2: No accidents or delays to report along the interstates, both 81 and 64 free and clear at the moment. Everything else appears to be in good shape, too. But if you're seeing it and we're not saying it, call the WSBA Traffic and News Tip Line at 540-214-2500 and let us know. 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
1: Okay, today's plan, in, out, 5 minutes. Okay, new plan, just a quick look around, no touching anything. Okay, just picking it up to see it. Okay, well, this is not on my list, but that's okay. Well, neither's that, but neither's that. Wait, how did this get in my hand? You know what? All this is coming home with me.
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1: No accidents or delays to report along the interstates, both 81 and 64 free and clear at the moment. Everything else appears to be in good shape too, but if you're seeing it and we're not saying it, call the WSBA traffic and news tip line at 540-214-2500 and let us know. 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
2: Farmers in the Shenandoah Valley are paying close attention to the agricultural weather forecast for next week, and right now, the National Weather Service is saying the first half of next week could be on the wet side, with at least a 50% chance for rain on Monday and Tuesday of next week. Brad Rippey is a meteorologist with the U.S. Department of Agriculture, and he gives us the national weather forecast for the first few days of August.
3: Taking a look at the National Weather Service 8 to 14 day outlook takes us well into August from the 4th through the 10th. We are expecting a continuation of near or above normal temperatures nationwide as we head into the final month of meteorological summer. There will be a band of likely heat extending from California and the Great Basin eastward through the Southern Plains and into the southeastern and mid-Atlantic states. That is a broad area with the greatest likelihood of experiencing those hot conditions as we move into the early part of August. In terms of precipitation,

0: Precipitation, kind of a mix. We do expect wetter than normal conditions in the eastern Corn Belt into the northeast, and then a separate area from the desert southwest into parts of Texas, but drier than normal conditions broadly expected from the Pacific Northwest eastward across the Rockies and onto the northern and central high plains.
1: Meteorologist Brad Rippey with the U.S. Department of Agriculture. 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
2: 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Those pictures are going to add up to a book title. Enter the book title you think it is, and if you get it right, you'll be in the running to win a $25 gift card to the Green Valley Book Fair. 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Get all the information.

0: Hutchison with the Rockingham County Sheriff's Office. We need your help to solve a grand larceny investigation we are working on at this time. Sometime during the first week of June, a residential construction site in the Penn Laird area of the county was broken into. Numerous items were stolen from the location, including a large amount of lumber, which was mostly 2x4s of different lengths. The total loss and damages from this crime are estimated at over $3,500. We ask anyone who may have information about this investigation or any other crimes in our community to please call the Crime Solvers Hotline at 540-574-5050. Again, that number for Crime Solvers is 540-574-5050. All callers may remain anonymous upon request and are eligible for cash rewards. As always, we remind you to call anytime you observe suspicious activity in your neighborhood, and we thank you for your support.
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It is just after 4 o'clock. RJ Kelly with you in the music. Another hour of back-to-back country, just the way you like it. Thanks for having it locked on to 96.9 WSIG. You're having a great Thursday. Here's Jackson Dean.

Faith Hill on 96.9 WSIG and this kiss. It is RJ Kelly, and we've been talking about this quite a bit today because it's so easy, but yet so very important. And I tell you what, it's delicious too, because it's Miracle Treat Day today at Dairy Queen's, locations all over the valley, one near you. And all you have to do is stop by and say, hey, let me have one of those blizzards. 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So if you can help out,

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2: No accidents or delays to report along the interstates, both 81 and 64 free and clear at the moment. Everything else appears to be in good shape too. But if you're seeing it and we're not saying it, call the WSBA Traffic and News Tip Line at 540-2.

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2: 96.9 WSIG, Shenandoah Valley weather.
3: Mostly clear skies tonight with a low at 58. Tomorrow, partly sunny at 84. Saturday, partly sunny, high in the mid-80s. And Sunday, a thunderstorm, more humid.

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So 96.9 WSIG, John Morgan, Kid Myself is the name of the song. RJ Kelly and Rodney Crowell on SIG.

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Be listening for the ticket window to open up for business. And when you hear that, just be caller 9 at 540-432-1128. And we'll hook you right on up. Montgomery Gentry on WSIG.

0: Statler's on 96.9 WSIG, my only love. 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
2: On I-64 westbound, a mile marker 101.8 in Albemarle County, motorists can expect delays due to a vehicle crash. The west right shoulder is closed. If you're seeing it and we're not saying it, call the WSBA Traffic and News Tip Line at 540-214-2500 and let us know. From the News Talk 92.1 and 550 WSBA Traffic Center, I'm Carolyn Unger.
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3: It'll be clear tonight with low temperature around 59 degrees. Looking ahead to Friday, the final day of July, farmers in the WSIG listening area can expect excellent conditions for field work. Plenty of sunshine, light and variable winds. Cloud cover should be less than 20% all morning, with a few clouds rolling in during the late afternoon. Conditions for making hay on Friday should be good. The low Friday night at 64. Saturday should be another good day for field work. Partly cloudy skies and warm with a high in the mid to upper 80s. The potential for rain moves in on Saturday evening, and rain may be with us off and on for most of the day on Sunday. Bottom line, make hay while the sun shines and get ready for rain Saturday night.
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1: He's a ranch hand in a pinch, man. 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
2: On I-64 westbound, a mile marker 101.8 in Albemarle County, motorists can expect delays due to a vehicle crash. The west right shoulder is closed. If you're seeing it and we're not saying it, call the WSBA Traffic and News tip line at 540-214-2500 and let us know. From the News Talk 92.1 and 550 WSBA Traffic Center, I'm Carolyn Unger.
0: Thanks, Carolyn. Also want to let you know that paving on Route 259 is done for today. They are wrapped up for today. There, folks, run school. And they'll be back at it tomorrow morning, bright and early at 7 o'clock. But traffic back to normal at Route 259. Paving is done for today.
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5: 96.9 WSIG, Shenandoah Valley weather.
6: Mostly clear skies tonight with a low at 58. Tomorrow, partly sunny and 84. Saturday, partly sunny, high in the mid-80s. And Sunday, a thunderstorm, more humid, high 78. 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

is ready for Clay Walker. Rockingham County Fair, Tuesday, August 11th. 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

0: Shepherd on 96.9 WSIG, only one U. It is RJ Kelly. More on that Interstate 81 tractor trailer accident from yesterday afternoon there at 238 mile marker near Weir's Cave. Had 81 totally shut down for over a couple of hours. Jacqueline Dobrin has the complete story for you. 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Thank goodness traffic in much better shape this afternoon.
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2: On I-64 westbound at mile marker 101.8 in Albemarle County, motorists can expect delays due to a vehicle crash. The west right shoulder is closed. If you're seeing it and we're not saying it, call the WSBA Traffic and News Tip Line at 540-214-2500 and let us know. From the News Talk 92.1 and 550 WSBA Traffic Center, I'm Carolyn Unger.
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She was the fastest thing around. 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
1: Hey, it's RJ Kelly. 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
10: The clear skies overnight, the full buck moon shining bright with a low at 58. Tomorrow, partly sunny at 84. Saturday, partly sunny at 86. A thunderstorm, more humid Sunday, high 78. From the News Talk 92.1 and 550 WSBA Weather Center, I'm Frank Welt.
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RJ Kelly. I am heading on out. Have a great night. And as always, we'll see you on the radio. It's The Night Shift with Robbie V. In here next on WSIG.

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0: That one goes out to Susan, listening on the free 96.9 WSIG mobile app. Randy Travis, Forever and Ever, on the night shift with Robbie V. It's 96.9 WSIG. And we've got one more chance this week for you to win tickets to the 75th annual Berkton Community Fair going all next week. We're going to have admission tickets and two armbands to ride the rides as well. So make sure you're listening tomorrow for that final chance and that ticket window to open. And when it does, be caller number 9 to win those tickets and those armbands into the Berkton Community Fair. 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
4: Mostly clear skies tonight with a low at 58. Tomorrow, partly sunny and 84. Saturday, partly sunny, high in the mid-80s. And Sunday, a thunderstorm, more humid, high 78. 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

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My wife and I just bought a house last month in Harrisonburg, and we finally packed up all our dishes. The only thing is we're not officially moving till Saturday, so not sure what we're going to eat for the next couple of days. We'll figure it out. Here's Luke Bryan, 96.9 WSIG.

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Thank you for being willing to rush to the front lines and help keep us safe. 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

0: 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And I don't know about you, but I hate mowing the lawn. But what if I told you I could make it easier for you? I'll tell you what I'm talking about coming up after Scotty, Bottle Rockets, 96.9 WSIG.
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0: 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It's the Night Shift with Robbie V on 96.9 WSIG. And I was driving to work the other day, and they were doing some mowing on one of the big hills off Erickson in Harrisonburg. And I noticed that they weren't doing it the traditional way. No, they were doing it via remote control lawnmower. Now, this thing was an absolute tank and seemed to be doing the job pretty smoothly. So I want to know, where can I purchase a remote control lawnmower here in the Shenandoah Valley? Because I think I may be interested. Let me know. 540-432-1128. 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

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I was going through social media. 96.9 WSIG is where you can follow us over on Instagram. And I saw the video where Luke Combs got inducted into the Grand Ole Opry. 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

she came to see him one last time. Oh, and we all wondered if she would. And it kept running through my mind. 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